One burn, one red, one brick. Says the greens while the cat speaks. Chunks of you will sit down to seals. Blubber rich in more.

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Yeah, you could call me a small business owner, living in America while trapped in the body of an operatic diva. I'm such a soprano.

0: 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What do you see?
1: I see what's outside.
0: And what exactly is outside?
1: It's grown-ups.
0: Well, maybe if we scream, they can hear us.
1: Yeah, maybe we should try to scream.

0: to me because you are my friend. I try, but sometimes I make mistakes.
1: Nana says that we all make mistakes.
0: Maybe we should scream more.
1: Yes, bird, let's scream more.

0: nobody likes us.
1: But they all seem so big.
0: Maybe we should just jump.
1: What if we fall from the bridge and then nobody can catch us?
0: I don't know. Let's just see what happens.

0: there's a little song within our breasts, with words of hope and love. The melody blends as we join hands with faith in God above. Dr. Martin Luther King now tells us of this song.
1: There's a little song that we sing in our movement down in the South. I don't know if you've heard it, but it has become the theme song. We shall overcome. We shall overcome. Deep in my heart, I do believe we shall overcome. Though I join hands so often with students and others behind jail bars singing it, we shall overcome. Sometimes we've had tears in our eyes when we joined together to sing it, but we still decided to sing it. We shall overcome. No, before this victory is won, some will have to get thrown in jail some more, but we shall overcome. Don't worry about us. Before the victory is won, some of us will lose jobs, but we shall overcome. Before the victory is won, even some will have to face physical death. But if physical death is the price that some must pay to free their children from a permanent psychological death, then nothing shall be more redemptive. We shall overcome. Before the victory is won, some will be misunderstood and called bad names and dismissed as rabble-rousers and agitators, but we shall overcome. And I tell you why. We shall overcome because the arc of the moral universe is long, but it bends toward justice. We shall overcome because Carlyle is right. No lie can live forever. We shall overcome because William Cullen Bryant is right. Truth crushed to earth will rise again. We shall overcome because James Russell Lowell is right. Truth forever on the scaffold, wrong forever on the throne. Yet that scaffold sways the future. Behind the dim unknown standeth God within the shadow, keeping watch above his own. We shall overcome because the Bible is right. You shall reap what you sow. We shall overcome. Deep in my heart, I do believe we shall overcome. And with this faith, we will go out and adjourn the councils of despair and bring new light into the dark chambers of pessimism. And we will be able to rise from the fatigue of despair to the buoyancy of hope. And this will be a great America. We will be the participants in making it so. And so as I leave you this evening, I say, walk together, children. Don't you get weary. There's a great camp meeting in the Commons.

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Ah, but

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She tied you to a kitchen chair, she broke your throne, and she cut your hair.

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You see, I used to live alone before I knew you. And I've seen your flag on the Marble Arch. But listen, love, love is not some kind of victory march. 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

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I remember when I moved in you, and the holy dove, she was moving too.

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I've told the truth. I did not come here tonight, friends, to fool you. And even though it all went wrong, I'll stand right here before the Lord.

Though this season of her life had been cold, lonely, and tough, though she slipped back into a darkness she had hoped by now to have overcome, she had learned a beautiful lesson as she kissed her girls goodbye and thanked them for getting her out the house. That maybe...

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She must have faith in the seeds that are planted beneath the snow. She must hold on, and she must let go. 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No riding shining armored knight. 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